0: Better chance at scattered thunderstorms as we get into the afternoon and evening. Sunday's high 22, it's going to feel like 24. Cloudy Monday, high 21. I'm UCB meteorologist Jeff Andrews.
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2: Encouragement has a home, and you have found it. Welcome to Keep the Faith. I'm Keith Stevens.
3: And I'm Donna Cruz, joined by our friend Kimberly Beam Holmes. Relationships take tools, but where do you find them? 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
4: Thanks, Donna. 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And I know the struggles. And sometimes those struggles seem overwhelming, but there is hope. On Keep the Faith, we have songs and stories to remind you of that hope, like these.
5: What if we're all the same in different kinds of ways? Can you relate?
6: But it was such a beautiful thing. He was so wise. On his deathbed, I asked him one day, I said, Denver, I'm just so curious. You've taught me so much. Did I teach you anything?
7: And so many people want love, they want relationship, but can your heart foundation handle the addition? And so before we can really go out there and look for love, we have to make sure that our heart foundation is strong enough to handle it.

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1: Hi, I'm Donna Cruz. Sometimes relationships feel a little more sour than sweet. Well, Dr. Joe Beam has been helping couples for decades, many of whom are on the brink of divorce. Joe shares how matters of the heart many times begin with your ears.
2: In the very first workshop I ever did for couples that were having trouble, this couple walked in and she said, "Our troubles are just this simple. He will not talk to me. Can you teach him how to communicate?" It was interesting as we watched because I would ask him questions and he would answer. As a matter of fact, not just single word answers, but he would actually elaborate and talk. And I thought, wait a minute, he's talking to me. Why isn't he talking to her? So I thought maybe it's a gender thing. He can't talk to women. But then I noticed him talking to other women in the group. Finally, I pulled over and said, "Look, he does talk. But look when he talks. He talks when somebody truly listens to him. You see, even the quietest man or woman, the one who seems the most reticent, will open up and share everything when they feel safe to do so. So here's a suggestion. Listen. Genuinely

honestly, truly listen. Make it safe for him to be who he is. And that's the recipe to getting the quietest man on the planet to open up and talk. She gave it a shot. That was in 1999. I heard from them just the other day, and they talked about how they have had a wonderful marriage ever since, and sometimes she just can't shut him up.

0: But hurt people hurt people. What they went through or what they were projecting on me had nothing to do with me. And that if I let it affect me, it's going to completely compromise the rest of my life. One prayer that helped me was the St. Francis prayer, which is, it's better to love than to be loved, better to understand than to be understood. When you can empathize with what other people are going through, it's not about you. And then you can move through it, I think, in an easier way.
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0: Your spouse has said your marriage is over and they're ready to walk out the door. So where does that leave you?
1: Hi, I'm Dr. Joe Beam, founder of Marriage Helper. We've helped thousands of couples in this exact situation. We want to share with you the things you can do right now to start turning this crisis around.
2: If you're somebody who's lying in bed sobbing yourself to sleep because your husband has left you or walked out on you or your wife has left you and you think, oh, well, this is it now, it's not it. There is hope.
1: We're going to teach you the three things you need to start doing immediately to get your spouse back. If your marriage is in crisis, you're not going to want to miss this

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1: I'm Kimberly Beam Holmes on Keep the Faith. 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
2: I'm Dee Rodriguez. When you think about the love of your life, what is it that really keeps you connected? Tim Tebow is a Heisman Trophy winner, former two-sport pro athlete, a broadcaster, and a New York Times best-selling author. His wife, Demi Lee, is a model and Miss Universe winner. In his book, Mission Possible, Tim shares about their common bond.
3: You know, it's so funny. So many people, especially even when we started dating, they would say, Tim, y'all don't really have that much in common. And I would be like, I know. You know what was cool is we have a lot in purpose. And when we started dating, our first call was 2 hours, 24 minutes, and 6 seconds. That was our first call. And never one time was sports brought up. Never one time was pageants brought up. It was about our goals, our visions, our dreams, the things that we think God was calling us to, and our purpose. Probably our favorite thing that we've had the chance to do in being married, you know, maybe after our honeymoon, was we just got back from Africa for a month where we're in 4 different countries and we're being able to help and serve and love in so many different places. And, you know, to see her do that, I fall more in love with her when she has, you know, 7 orphans hanging on her and holding 2 babies than I do if we're just going to the movie theater and watching a movie. You know, like, that's cool, right? And it matters, right? Doing stuff that you really like, but man, when you're doing things you have in purpose, it's just so much deeper.

if you are irritated with someone and you tell them you're irritated and you tell somebody else you're irritated, are you going to be more or less irritated? But if you stop yourself and you think on whatever is worthy of praise rather than what's worthy of driving you crazy, are you going to be more or less irritated?

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1: I'm Keith Stevens. Relationships break, and some are dangerously broken, but others can be fixed. We just don't always think they can. Kimberly Beam Holmes is the CEO of Marriage Helper and spends her life helping marriages on the brink of divorce. She knows what destructive relationship decisions have done to those she loves and offers hope for another road.
2: Several years ago, my dad left my mom for another woman, divorced her, because he thought that happiness was on the other side. And what he found actually was bankruptcy, homelessness, drug and alcohol addiction, and ultimately him becoming a person he did not even know anymore. Ultimately, he ended up going back to my mom and asking her to take him back. If at all possible, the absolute best thing to do for you and for your family is to try and save this marriage. You may feel like you don't know what else to do. And I would encourage you to find hope in the fact that we have worked with thousands of people who feel the same way you have, who maybe even they have had well-meaning counselors or pastors tell them to divorce, but we have still seen over 70% of those marriages saved. There is hope, even when it may not feel like it.

0: You know, there's not a parent among us who isn't desperately concerned with the kids their kids hang out with, because we know our kids are going to turn out just like them. But what age does that cease to be a factor in our life? 21, 33, 55? I mean, you know, we walk, we talk, we eat, we vote, we act, we even earn, just like the people we hang with.
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3: Hey, it's Katie Nicole, and this is the story behind my song, I Found Jesus. I Found Jesus is a song about my testimony. I've been through a lot of hurt in my life, and even in the moments where I wanted to give up on God, He never once gave up on me. Every single step of the way, I found Jesus time and time again, and He gave me a reason to keep going no matter how difficult things got. Romans 8:39 says, "Nor height, nor depth, nor anything else in creation will ever be able to separate us from the love of God." This verse has given me so much peace and comfort in the moments where I felt unworthy of being loved. God has never turned His back on me once, but there have been many moments that I have tried to walk away from Him, and it led me to some of my lowest moments where I had no choice but to call upon the name of the Lord. And in those moments, I was still met with His grace and loving kindness. So if you've ever felt like you're too far gone, I've been there, and I'm here to tell you that there's a God who has never left you, and He never will.

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2: 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There is hope.
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1: I heard UCB and there was a beautiful song on and thought, where's this coming from? 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
2: 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A good marriage is the union of two good forgivers.

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3: I went to a junkyard and found a box of letters in a car. I picked up that box of letters and found out that they belonged to someone who had just been put into prison. I went up to the prison to try to bring the letters back to him, but wasn't able to get admitted. But I wrote the guy a letter after praying for him for a couple months, and he called me the next week and said that he had just

0: received Christ as his personal Lord and Savior, and that he had been sober now from drugs for 3 months, and he had just been praying that God would send an encouraging Christian friend into his life. So I'm going to be visiting him this next week as he's going in a 5-year sentence in prison. And I believe that God really did put us together so that I could be that Christian friend for him.
1: The verdict was guilty. Case closed. The end. No chance for me to ever leave this prison of my sin. Now I know it might sound crazy, but one day a key unlocked that cell.

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1: Mainly cloudy and calm overnight, low down to 12. Pretty active weather day for Sunday. Chance of early showers. Better chance at scattered thunderstorms as we get into the afternoon and evening. Sunday's high 22, it's going to feel like 24. Cloudy Monday, high 21. I'm UCB meteorologist Jeff Andrews.
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2: I hope you're ready for some encouragement because that's what you'll find here on Keep the Faith. I'm Donna Cruz.
3: And I'm Keith Stevens. When your world is uncertain or challenging, the natural thing to do is to get caught up in it. But there's another choice. You can fight back against the stress and worry with fun. And this hour of Keep the Faith is designed to help you do it.
4: What was happening to me was my soul was getting forced into the shallows. I wasn't enjoying my life as much anymore. And a friend would text and, you know, say, hey, you want to get dinner? And my reaction would not be excitement. It would be, oh no, one more thing to do.
5: This

0: you forget?
1: I was recently in Madrid, Spain. It would have been so easy just to do my job because I was there to do a job. But I decided to be a tourist for a day. And I went to one of their leading museums. And I saw paintings that I would have never seen in my home in Los Angeles. I was in the moment, fully present, fully feeling, fully alive. Sometimes we're so stale. Do something different today. In the quietness of that beautiful museum in Spain, I had joy.

There's some inventory that we each get the chance to take of our own lives and our stories and our schedules and how we're living and what things do we need to leave behind, what things do we need to keep.

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That felt like life to the fullest. It didn't sell me one record. 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But my life slowed down enough, and so I'm really thankful for this season of taking inventory in the areas and things that need to change.

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Well, more things might be funnier than you've been led to believe. That's next on Keep the Faith.

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1: I'm Donna Cruz. Laughing when things are hard can feel like the last thing you actually want to do. But maybe, just maybe, it's a stress-busting gift. Michael Jr. is one of the funniest people around, and he gets to share laughter for a living.
2: There's funny in everything. You just have to be willing to look for it. I said the color blue. So then if I said the color blue again, and I said, hey, the color blue, anybody notice some blue? Right now, wherever your listeners are, they're probably in the car, or they're at home, or whatever it is. If you look around the room, suddenly you start to notice a lot of blue. Because I mentioned that, your brain is suddenly looking for that color. Well, if you purposely say, hey, what's funny? What can I enjoy today? Your brain will do the same thing. It'll start to notice the funny. Those opportunities will literally show up, just like the color blue just showed up. And more importantly, because you saw the blue in the room or wherever you are right now, you probably didn't notice all the yellow. And what I mean by that is the negative things. Because you're looking for what's positive, the negative falls into the background. You may-

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I'm Toby Mack, and life is full of challenges. That's why Keep the Faith is here to help you navigate the storms in your life. 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
5: If you've ever thought that you're not nearly as fun as you used to be, there's still time to change course. 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
1: Hi, I'm Keith Stevens. So you have a to-do list for the day. Where is fun on that list? Well, Mandy Arioto says it's time to lighten up. She's the president and CEO of MOPS International and the author of a book called Have More Fun.
2: I got to a point a couple years ago where life just kind of stacked up and there had been a lot of loss and grief and hard things that I had navigated over the previous 10 years. And I got to the point where one day my kids were playing in the back room and they were laughing and having the time of their lives. And I yelled at them for laughing too loudly. And in that moment, as like the words are coming out of my mouth, I realized I think I have a problem on my hands here. I have completely forgotten that fun is an option and that it is available to me at any moment. And honestly, when I evaluated my life, I realized that I had really become focused on making sure I got through all of my email over the course of the day, or that I put one more load of laundry in. But what I had forgotten to do was prioritize joy and laughter and fun in my life as well. And I recognized I didn't want to get to the end of my life and realize I was just really good at keeping up at email. I wanted to have fun with my kids. I wanted my husband to look forward to falling into bed with me at the end of the day. I wanted to have fun and enjoy the God-given moments that I had throughout the day that I was neglecting. I decided for 1 year, my single goal was to have more fun. And quite honestly, it changed everything for me. How I parent, it changed my marriage, it changed how I interact with people who annoy me, it changed how I navigate my work life. And so I really feel like this concept of having more fun is so needed, especially in a world where there is so much contention and hard things that we are dealing with on a daily basis, but just recognizing that even when things are hard, fun is still an option.

Like, we forget the good things that make us healthy. We remember the bad things. That's what's so interesting. The way I say it is, faith takes work. Fear shows up on its own. Faith takes work. You have to work at it. You have to say, okay, I'm going to remember these 10 things are helpful. These 10 things are important to me. This is what I'm going to do. So a lot of times, if I'm not doing any of those 10 things, I need to pick one.

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2: Hi, I'm Jackie Dorman. 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

0: And a lot of times people's answers, they will start with, well, this may not sound fun to you. And everybody judges their own fun. 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
1: Things are getting real. 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
1: I'm Donna Cruz. 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Annie F. Downs is a New York Times best-selling author and host of a podcast called That Sounds Fun. In her book, Chase the Fun, Annie F. Downs shares about finding the things you like.
2: I will ask people a lot, hey, what sounds fun to you? And a lot of times people's answers, they will start with, well, this may not sound fun to you. Stop judging your own fun. Like, if it is fun to you, it's fun. A guy who worked in the White House told me how much he loved water parks, right? Which is just wild. And when we're talking about that, we realize that, man, looking back, when we're kids, people start telling us, oh, that's not cool and that's not fun. I played French horn in middle school and I loved it. I mean, I loved it. I think that instrument is so beautiful. And one day in eighth grade, when we were talking about high school, one of my friends said, you know, it's not cool to be in the band. And I was like, what? Oh, okay. And even though I loved the French horn, I quit. Because I was trying to do what everyone else thought was fun. And if it's fun to you, if you want to read on the beach or build a sandcastle on the beach or swim in the ocean, if it's fun to you, go for it. Hoping to kind of cut off that shame voice that tells you the only way to have fun is to be cool. Last year.

will have multiple people at a show. They will say, my sister-in-law, whoever, brought me to this comedy show tonight. I didn't want to come, and I didn't believe I could ever laugh again. Thank you for tonight, because I now know I can, and I think I'm going to make it. It's moments like that where I really understand the power of humor and joy to make people hope or to resuscitate a place in them that they thought was gone.

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2: So we have a precious lab, and after months of infertility, we had finally gotten pregnant. He was so great, gentle around me, but we ended up losing our baby when I was 10 weeks pregnant. And just the emotion that the dog could feel through us, and I had a DNC, and he didn't ever leave my side after that. And

he always had his paw on my stomach. And just learning that, like, God used my dog to give me that comfort and just bond us like that. It was just such a special time, and so thankful that he can use pet to help comfort and heal. I've been thinking

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1: Mainly cloudy and calm overnight, low down to 12. Pretty active weather day for Sunday. Chance of early showers. Better chance at scattered thunderstorms as we get into the afternoon and evening. Sunday's high 22, it's going to feel like 24. Cloudy Monday, high 21. I'm UCB meteorologist Jeff Andrews.
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4: Oh, I've had storms. The death of my father in an automobile accident when I was young. A very tough divorce that I certainly didn't want. Struggles in the job market.

For a season a few years ago, it turned into a pretty dark, dark time of night for me where I'd wake up pretty consistently around 3 a.m. and I would have these questions in my mind that turned into pretty dramatic fears, questioning my faith and questioning myself. That season, and it lasted about 18 months, resulted in a pretty severe fear of death.

What I try to tell everybody is your storm is your storm. My storm is my storm. What you're going through is what you're going through for a reason. Whatever you are supposed to go through, you have to go to God for that. When the light

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He wants all of our burdens. 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And with Him, you can get through anything.

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1: I'm Keith Stevens. One day the economy is up, the next it's down, and the next it's sideways. Then there are safety issues, health, education, you name it. All of this knowledge gives you a certain amount of power. But is there such a thing as knowing too much? John Eldridge is the New York Times best-selling author of books like Wild at Heart. He explores this idea in his book called Get Your Life Back.
2: Do I literally need to know the personal life of the Philippine Prime Minister? Really? Do I really need to know what era the Chinese discovered gunpowder? I mean, like, you have every single piece of information available in the history of the world to you. It is too much for the soul. Let's look at it from a kind way. The soul is never meant to handle this much information. You know, the feed that's coming at you, the news every day, and the heartbreak that's in that, the soul was never made for that. And we begin to exercise some kindness to ourselves when we say, look, I can't live this plugged in. I don't need to know moment by moment what's happening in the world. I have a little soul. I'm a finite person. God is infinite. God gets to carry the world. I don't have to carry the world. Here.

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encouragement doesn't come out of thin air. It's passed from one person to another. 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
3: It was a 90-degree day at the beach, and my little family and I had spent the morning tooling around on our beach bikes, getting coffee and donuts. My 2-year-old daughter was delighted to be in her bike seat behind me, so we just kept going. We explored a little further than we had intended to until it happened. Miles away from home, with no one we knew close by, I came to an abrupt stop in the bike lane. I had a flat tire. And thinking we could ride it out by simply going slowly, we cautiously continued. But after about 3 minutes of attempting to do so, it got worse. The tire literally popped out, burst off the rim, leaving the metal wheel to scrape horrifically against the pavement. Telling yourself that you're just gonna ride this out and let something work itself out in life, just like with that bike, well, it just doesn't often work. When you have a flat tire, as we often do in our souls when we feel disconnected from God, we need to fix it immediately, or you're gonna find yourself like I did, stranded on the side of the road of life. And we ended up doing a lot of walking that day in that oppressive heat, and it took a long time to get home and eventually back to the beach, but we got everything reconnected and reinflated, and we were able to ride again. Because everything that goes flat can be fixed, but you have to slow down before it gets too late to reconnect to the source that can heal and fix your flat.

we've seen these videos of earthquakes where people are running and screaming, buildings imploding, and, you know, people just went crazy and ran for their life because the earth is shifting. But today, you know, they've developed quote-unquote earthquake-proof buildings, and if you look at some of the videos of these online, you'll see that they're tall buildings in the biggest cities of the world. When an earthquake comes, they sway, but they don't implode. And I think that's how God wants us to build our faith, so that we're resilient, we bounce back, and when circumstances change, the earth starts to shift, we don't implode.

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2: Some days, you gotta dance through the darkness. Some days, you gotta sing through the fire. And some days, you need to just praise Him anywhere.
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1: There's something so special about giving. When one simple act of kindness changes the course of someone's story. Keep the Faith Charities is the home of the Christmas Wish, granting wishes of all kinds to those in need. There are more memories being made this year, much like this special moment from years past. It's Penny. I got Jenna, who's a teacher, right?
2: Yes, ma'am.
1: All right, Jenna. Tell me what's going on.
2: Since my daughter was a little girl, she was diagnosed with autism. And about 2 years ago, she started having some major medical problems.
1: Oh.
2: She lost everything, like lost her ability to walk, talk, use the bathroom. She was in ICU for a few days, and she slowly got better. And then the incident happened again about 6 months later, and then it happened again. In June of this year, she was diagnosed with a very rare genetic condition called Phelan-McDermid syndrome.
1: Ooh, that sounds like a lot to deal with.
2: She has these episodes where she is a autistic, typical, high-functioning middle schooler, and then all of a sudden loses everything. She doesn't know who I am, doesn't know where she is. This type of genetic disorder can cause children to regress as they get older. And luckily, every time she's bounced back, but, you know, we just don't know what the future holds. I think like less than 3,000 people in the world have this genetic disorder.
1: Well, what's her name?
2: Her name is Chloe.
1: And you have another child too, right?
2: I do. I have a 5-year-old son, Matthew.
1: Well, I'm guessing you could use a little God hug right about now. Am I right?
2: I really, because it's getting closer to Christmas, and I've never been so tight with money.
1: Well, you don't need to worry about Christmas. We want to take some of the pressure off and give you some gift cards so you can go out and get the kids something really special this year.
2: Well, I really appreciate that so much. It really means the world to me.
1: Our thanks to Keep the Faith Charities, a nonprofit organization, for making encouragement contagious here on Keep the Faith. 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
1: In the thick of a wrestle, it's so hard to notice your strength in increasing because we are consumed by the pain of the fight. But I have learned that it is of great benefit to reflect back on what you have endured, and you will be amazed at how far you have come, that you will find that nothing you have been through will be wasted.

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3: Brandy Lene with an encouraging thought on Keep the Faith. 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Hope that change is coming and strength to hold on until it does. Oh, Lord.

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3: I was thinking about things that I would like to change, like, you know, regrowing my hair, which is thinning, and losing weight, and, you know, the external stuff. And no. God said, no, we'll get to that later. So he proceeded to change things like books I was reading, people I'm hanging out with, the way I'm exercising, and I even deleted my social media accounts. And now God says, okay, now we're going to change you from inside out. I think he's doing a work in there somewhere, and I see some progress, becoming more loving and patient, and I think maybe that will lead to some external beauty.

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1: Mainly cloudy and calm overnight, low down to 12. Pretty active weather day for Sunday. Chance of early showers. Better chance at scattered thunderstorms as we get into the afternoon and evening. Sunday's high 22, it's going to feel like 24. Cloudy Monday, high 21. I'm UCB meteorologist Jeff Andrews.
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1: Mainly cloudy and calm overnight, low down to 12. Pretty active weather day for Sunday. Chance of early showers. Better chance at scattered thunderstorms as we get into the afternoon and evening. Sunday's high 22, it's going to feel like 24. Cloudy Monday, high 21. I'm UCB meteorologist Jeff Andrews.
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1: Mainly cloudy and calm overnight, low down to 12. Pretty active weather day for Sunday. Chance of early showers. Better chance at scattered thunderstorms as we get into the afternoon and evening. Sunday's high 22, it's going to feel like 24. Cloudy Monday, high 21. I'm UCB meteorologist Jeff Andrews.
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1: This is Josiah Queen, and this is the story behind my new song, Demons. I wrote this song with a couple of close friends, and it really comes from a journey of battling depression and anxiety through different seasons of my life. The enemy has tried to attack my mind, but I've learned there is real power in the name of Jesus. When his name is spoken, darkness has to leave. This song is a declaration that fear doesn't win and lies don't get the final say. If you've been fighting battles in your mind too, I hope this song reminds you that there's hope and there's freedom.

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2: A pretty active Sunday of weather for the Medicine Hat area. A 70% chance of scattered showers and thunderstorms throughout the day. High 21, it's going to feel like 23. Thunderstorms likely on Sunday night, low 14. Then it's a rainy Monday ahead for us. High 19, it'll feel like 21. I'm UCB meteorologist Jeff Andrews.
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3: 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This is the home of contagious encouragement. I'm Keith Stevens.
4: And I'm Donna Cruz. The mistakes and pains of life can feel like a 1,000-pound boulder on your back, but it's never too late to let it fall. This hour of Keep the Faith has been designed to encourage you to face your pain, release it, and move forward in freedom.
5: But hurt people hurt people. What they went through or what they were projecting on me had nothing to do with me. And that if I let it affect me, it's going to completely compromise the rest of my life. Breathe.

And it was just this very honest, raw emotion of what I was feeling at the moment. But then all of a sudden, what came out, and the only thing I could say was that I still believe in your faithfulness. I still believe in your truth. I still believe in your holy word. Even when I cannot see, I still believe.

And yes, you take the risk of getting hurt again, but I'd much rather get hurt again and take that risk than live isolated and alone and bitter. Because we're not created to live alone. We are created to do life with each other.

Regrets. I've had a few. But maybe they're affecting your life more than they should. Our friend Tim Story is a life coach to the stars and shares some insight next on Keep the Faith. Every

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1: I'm Donna Cruz. Maybe the pain you're feeling is from your own missteps. After all, it's been said that regret is a form of punishment in itself. But what do you do? Our friend Tim Story helps people move forward every day. He's a Hollywood life coach and regular contributor here on Keep the Faith. You can get to know him better at keepthefaith.com.
2: One day I was in the gym, and a guy had a t-shirt that said, "No regrets." And I thought, liar, liar, pants on fire. 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
1: Change would end the pain. That's what we often say, but what or who needs to change? That story is next on Keep the Faith.

0: Keep the Faith, where encouragement becomes contagious. I'm Brandy Lene. It's strange, but true, that many times your deepest pain comes from the relationships that matter most to you. But in those seasons, there's a deeper love that can handle the pain and bring change. Lisa Bevere is a New York Times best-selling author and speaker with a new book called Fiercely Loved. She opens up about a difficult time in her marriage.
1: John and I don't just live together. We work together. And so there's all this kind of blended dynamic where I just was like, I don't like my husband. I'm committed to him. I am married. But I decided I'm not engaged. I took off my engagement ring. I would wear my wedding ring, but I wouldn't wear my engagement ring. And I just was constantly sending a message to my husband. I'm committed, but I don't even like you. Now, you know that was not smart on my part. And you know that did not move anything towards reconciliation. And John was kind of in the same position, two stubborn people at two odds. And I just felt doomed. I felt stuck in a marriage that might be loveless. And I remember crying out to God, I need to know there is hope in my future. I feel so hopeless. I like it when my husband's gone more than I like it when he's home. God, I need to know that John is going to change. I don't know if this happens to you the way it happens to me, but anytime I go to my Heavenly Father about any of his children, he actually only talks about me. So he said to me, tell me I'm enough for you. And I thought, no, I know how this goes. If I say you're enough for me, that means John's not changing. So it took me a while to actually be able to say it. And it was this incredible battle that was won because of saying, God, I'm going to love you with all my heart, all my strength, all my mind, all of my understanding. And I'm going to receive your love. And out of that, I can love others.

0: I see our response to violence as the phantom pain of the human soul. When a soldier loses a leg, he feels that leg for years. He feels the pain in that leg. It feels as if it's still there.
1: I'm tired, I'm worn, my heart is heavy.
0: See, human ideals, this ideal that we're supposed to forgive and not live in bitterness, that we're supposed to love and not hate, this ideal that we can be better than this, I'm convinced this is the human spirit remembering what it's supposed to be like to be human. Maybe that's why Jesus came. He came to restore our humanity.

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This is not what it means to be human, and our souls long to be human again.

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8: 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But then we burn what's left.

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1: Hey, I'm Keith Stevens. It's hard to step towards the future when you're still holding on to the pain from your past. It's something we all deal with, but Dave Burchett is finding ways to let go. He's a TV sports director and author, having written books like Waking Up Slowly.
2: I love the story that I told in the book about a gentleman who had a pear tree in Kentucky. It had been in the family for generations, and for years they had climbed that tree, they had picked the fruit of that tree, and then a storm came along and destroyed it. And the family was out looking at it, and a neighbor said, "Wow, I feel so bad for you. That tree's been a part of your family." He said, "What are you going to do now?" And he goes, "Well, I'm going to pick the fruit, and then I'm going to burn the rest." And I thought, yeah, what a great way to deal with the things that happen. We have to pick the fruit, whether it's good or bad, and see what has happened to us and process that and receive God's love and forgive. But then we burn what's left and move on and trust Him. And the thing that I have found is that even if I'm not feeling it, if I keep telling God, "I'm trusting you with this," eventually it comes around and I suddenly realize, hey, my blood pressure doesn't go to 180 when I think of that person now. God is actually moving in my heart to forgive.

As long as there's breath in you, there is always an opportunity to ask for forgiveness, to start building the relationship that you always wish you had. It is a message from the pits of hell that it's too late and it's too hard and that you messed up and you might as well give up. Never give up. There is forgiveness and redemption and hope.

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2: Hey guys, Phil Wickham here. I've got a brand new song out called It Really Is Amazing Grace, but it's not really brand new. I'm just taking that beautiful hymn that we all know and love, Amazing Grace, added a new chorus and a new bridge to it. I love this song so much, and when I did some reading about it, I realized that this song, you guys, was written by a slave trader. This man named John Newton was slave trading on ships in the 18th century, and in the middle of a storm, he cried out to God, saying, God, if you help me, I give my life to you. And after that moment, he survived the storm, and little by little, he understood what that prayer meant. He gave his life to Jesus, and Jesus changed his life. He went on to becoming a pastor and a minister and someone who spoke out against slavery. It's a testament to the grace of God at work in someone's life. And though we're not all slave traders, we all are in need of God's grace. And that's why I think this song's connected with so many people over the years. It's a joy to be a small part of the huge story of this song. And I invite you all to sing it out with me. It really is Amazing Grace.

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3: I'm Dee Rodriguez on Keep the Faith with an encouraging thought from Josh Shipp. Either you get bitter or you get better. 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It belongs to you. Love.

0: 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Keep the faith.
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2: When I was 13, I was abandoned by my mother and my older sister in San Francisco. They left me. And 40 years later, I was so mad at God one day. I was so upset, and I just had had it. And I just told God, I'm offline. 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And I just closed my mind. And the minute I walked in my house, my phone rang. And for the first time in my life, my mother was on the phone in tears. And she said she was sorry that she left me. And I knew it was God saying, letting me know in a very personal way that He sees me and He cares for me.

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1: A pretty active Sunday of weather for the Medicine Hat area. A 70% chance of scattered showers and thunderstorms throughout the day. High 21, it's going to feel like 23. Thunderstorms likely on Sunday night, low 14. Then it's a rainy Monday ahead for us. High 19, it'll feel like 21. I'm UCB meteorologist Jeff Andrews.
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2: Hi, I'm Keith Stevens. There's light in the darkness, but if you can't find it, you can become it. Scott McIntyre is a former American Idol finalist, pushing us all to reflect God's light in his song, Light of the World.
3: I'm blind, and so when people think about, you know, here's Scott, the blind guy, and he's singing Light of the World, it kind of gives them pause.

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You know, the Bible talks about light in a number of places, and sometimes it's, you know, sometimes it's physical light, like the sun and the stars, and other times it's this metaphor for our spiritual walk and walking in the light.

Light of the World is really about acknowledging our need for Jesus. 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So as we follow him, as we grow more deeply with Christ, that starts to spill over and it starts to affect our world, affect the people around us, and it's a beautiful thing.

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They have one, but telling that story and trying to make sense of that story, I think, is the key work of a woman in her adult life. 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
1: I'm Donna Cruz. When it comes to love, maybe there's something in the way, but you just can't put your finger on it. Jackie Dorman is a relationship coach and author who helps people break down barriers through her programs like Bride Boot Camp and the Heart Workshop.
2: So many of my female clients, they don't realize it, but the very thing that they say they want, which is a man, is the very thing that they're afraid of. And so helping people get out of their own way when they have this guilty until proven innocent idea towards men, that's been a very big thing. So I have one student in particular, she just got married on New Year's Day. I'm so excited for her. But in the course of coaching her, I began to notice that she really had a very negative viewpoint of men in general. She just kind of believed that they were all going to be liars, cheaters, abusers, schemers. And because of that, she wasn't able to really see the good guys that were right in front of her because she had that filter on. So helping people take off their filters so that they can see people for who they truly are, that is a very big part of our secret sauce.

I think we, as a culture, we as a society, throw around the word love very haphazardly. I've seen, and just in traveling around, there appears to be so many people that are hurt by the church, hurt by people in the name of Christianity. I think oftentimes it's easy to use our differences as a way to separate rather than take the good news that we believe as a way to unite and bring in and bring together.

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2: Not at all. 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
0: Husband and wife, Michael and Ivy Ketterer.
2: Being without a father was like being out at sea with no compass. You know, when you have a father that says, I've been here before, you can't see the horizon, but I know this is the direction. I was out on that sea and I had no direction. It's just been wild to see the revelation that God has brought me. Even if you're completely disabled and broken, you're still my son. I believe that's really who our Father is. He's not afraid to get down in the dirt with us. Matter of fact, he sent his son to be just like us, to experience all of our same issues and seeing us healed and set free.
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5: Visiting world leaders with your kids happens in dreams. Or the life of Bob Goff. 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
6: We got a letter from the leader of Bulgaria, and he said, children, if you'll come to the palace in Sofia, I'll give you your interview. And they went nuts. They're like, no way. 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
1: I'm Keith Stevens. A lot of people see what can't happen, but when you see what can, that's when life becomes really interesting. Just ask Bob Goff. He's a New York Times bestselling author with books like Love Does, Dream Big, and Undistracted.
2: When our kids were young, they were 7, 9, and 11 years old. That's when 9/11 happened. And so I told them this plane hit a building, and I asked, if you had 5 minutes in front of a world leader, what would you ask him to kind of make sense of your faith, your hopes, what your life is about? And so Adam was the first one to go, and he was 7 at the time. And he said, you know, if I had 5 minutes in front of a world leader, I'd invite him over for a sleepover. Isn't that great? Because, you know, when you're in a sleepover, you're big buddies. And Richard was 9 at the time, and Richard said, if I had 5 minutes in front of a world leader, I'd ask him, what are you hoping for? Because maybe I'd be hoping for the same thing. Who knows? And Lindsay was our precocious one, and she was 11, and she said, you know what? If I had 5 minutes in front of a world leader, I'd say, you know, if you can't make it

over to our house for the sleepover? What if we come over to your house and videotape an interview with you and get a message of hope to pass on to other world leaders from you? Isn't that terrific? And we sent this letter out to everybody, probably 1,000 letters. And then every day after school, we'd go to the post office box and we'd be full of letters. In fact, like Tony Blair would say, like, jolly good show. He'd say, forget it, but jolly good show. They'd all be really nice, but they'd all say, forget it. But we got a letter from the leader of Bulgaria. And he said, children, if you'll come to the palace in Sofia, I'll give you your interview. And they went nuts. They're like, no way. And then the prime minister of Switzerland wrote back and said, if you'll come to Bern, we'll give you your interview. Then the president of Israel wrote and said, if you'll come to Jerusalem, we'll give you your interview. We got 29 yeses. Is that crazy?

0: This is Keep the Faith.
1: I'm Donna Cruz. Bob Goff and his family found themselves on an adventure of a lifetime, visiting with world leaders in large part because his kids thought it was actually possible.
2: The conversation they would have would be so different than the conversation they might have with me. Matthew 18 talks about having a childlike faith. And I think I understand more about that having watched the kids. You know, they don't define themselves the way that I do. They don't think about the things the way that I did at the time. They just assume everybody's their friend. And, you know, these leaders assumed these kids were their friends too. And they would bring them back to their offices and they would say, you know what, when I was your age, and then they would tell this beautiful story. There's one guy from the Eastern Europe, and he said that when he was

Growing up, his dad used to hide his hat in the woods and pretend that he forgot it, and then tell his son to go into the woods and get it. And he said, I was so afraid that the bears were going to come and eat me up. And so he would whistle, and he would start whistling in front of the kids. And the kids would just be glued to what he was saying. And then he would slow down. He'd look them in the eye and said, you know, here's my promise to you. I don't tell any of my soldiers this, but I will never let the bears come and get you. Oh, man, the power of hearing somebody talk to young people and just that kind of promise. So at the end of these interviews, you know, you can't give these guys a box of chocolates. And so what we did is we had a little like ring box, and inside of it was the key to our front door. And the kids said, we really meant it about the coming over for the sleepover. And you know what? I won't tell you the name of the country, but one of these leaders wrote, and he wrote to my daughter and said, you know what? I'd like to come and use my key. And we said, come on over. And they did. I just want to live in constant expectation of what might happen. But to get there, we got to have a childlike faith.

0: over and they're ready to walk out the door. So where does that leave you?
1: Hi, I'm Dr. Joe Beam, founder of Marriage Helper. We've helped thousands of couples in this exact situation. We want to share with you the things you can do right now to start turning this crisis around.
2: If you're somebody who's lying in bed sobbing yourself to sleep because your husband has left you or walked out on you or your wife has left you and you think, oh, well, this is it now, it's not it. There is hope.
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2: Almost 30 years ago, I had what is called an arterial venous malformation cerebral hemorrhage. I slept for 3 months, and it took me 2 years to get back to being 30 years old. My neurosurgeon used to sit in the corner and say, "You have no idea how lucky you are to be alive. 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It was very obviously very good because I am doing

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That is how I am absolutely certain prayer does work. God loves every single one of us, and I'm truly grateful for it.

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1: A pretty active Sunday of weather for the Medicine Hat area. A 70% chance of scattered showers and thunderstorms throughout the day. High 21, it's going to feel like 23. Thunderstorms likely on Sunday night, low 14. Then it's a rainy Monday ahead for us. High 19, it'll feel like 21. I'm UCB meteorologist Jeff Andrews.
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3: And I'm Keith Stevens. It's easy to live life and just go through the motions, but deep down, we all know that we were made for more. So in this hour of Keep the Faith, you'll be encouraged to live a life of impact.
4: Well, you know, sometimes we can overthink what our gifts are. There might be something that you love to do, but maybe you're not that good at. Like, for instance, I love sports. I love to play baseball, but I wouldn't be good enough to play professionally, and so that was not something that I really pursued.

I just think there is so much more that he has for us that I honestly believe that we've barely scratched the surface. Dream big. I don't think we're going to do that if we just sort of just get, if we just stay in the routine. I don't think routine is God's will.

you got to pray and prepare. What are you frustrated? Any area you're frustrated, that's where you have to prepare the most. Any area you're discouraged, that's where you got to become the most determined. Why? Because it works.

I'm sitting here, I've been in Hollywood for 20 years. I've always wanted to produce. It took me 18 years to produce. 18 years of showing up, serving other people, being an executive, working on everybody else's films, servicing talent, having it like one day wanting to be my own producer, but having to work for other producers and service their vision. And when it was time, God said, now is time. Go. Don't quit. Don't quit. You are going to win.

0: the home of contagious encouragement. Keep the faith.
1: I'm David Sams, the host of CIA, Contagious Influences of America, the free podcast from the producers of Keep the Faith. 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He and his wife, Lauren, have written a new book called Uncommon Influence.
2: I went to the Pittsburgh Steelers as a rookie player, and Chuck Noll was our coach, and Art Rooney was our owner, and they talked about not making football your whole life, connecting with the community. The Steelers had a practice that every rookie player on your off day, you had to sign up and do community service. So I got involved in that, understood that. They passed that down to me. 25 years later, when I became a head coach, I instituted that in Tampa with the Buccaneers. One of my players, Warwick Dunn, took the initiative. He decided to help single moms get home. It's 40 years later now. He's done 210, I think, homes for single moms. Well, that is a direct effect of Chuck Noll passing on something down to me, influencing me, me influencing Warwick Dunn in a kind of roundabout way. Chuck Noll had an influence on Warwick Dunn, even though he never met him. That's the ripple effect. We really wanted to let people know that we influence other people, whether we know it or not, whether we believe it or not. There are people looking at us. And so we want to encourage people to use their abilities to influence people for the Lord.
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Music is so healing. It has healed me and helped me through really rough times. And I sing songs to help other people. I've had fan club letters. These young people would say, I put the gun down when your song came. Total God. So if you're looking for a purpose, get out on your knees. Ask Him. And keep asking until you get an answer. 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Do something for somebody else. That's the best way to get your mind off yourself, is to go help somebody else. You got

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5: After being in the Pentagon on 9/11, one couple learned to use their tragedy to impact others, maybe even you. Their story is next on Keep the Faith.

0: Keep the Faith, where encouragement becomes contagious.
1: I'm Keith Stevens. As difficult as it may be, sometimes impact is the result of tragedy and struggle. Taya Kyle understands that. The book and movie American Sniper is about her and her late husband Chris. Since his death, she's gone on to help strengthen military marriages through her Chris Kyle Frog Foundation and writes books of her own, including American Spirit with Jim DeFelice. She sees that spirit in so many people she knows.
2: Mel and Brian Birdwell, they're this beautiful couple. You know, Brian served in the Army and Mel served alongside of him as his wife and supporter, raising his son, their son. And they're in Washington, D.C. He's stationed at the Pentagon, and 9/11 happens. He happened to walk to the bathroom at the time that the plane hit. His office was destroyed. He ends up with a less than 1% chance of survival. He's so badly burned, and yet he does survive. And in that time, his wife, who is a dear friend of mine, just poured herself into the Bible, and she's the pit bull that has to keep him alive. The trauma that she experienced was extraordinary, but they're a team. And so there's something about that story and the power of marriage, the power of showing up for each other, the power of loving each other through it all. And you look at them today, their perspective on life is different, and they've been able to help a tremendous amount of burn victims. And I think what people forget sometimes is it's not just all light and goodness where they're inspired and they go out and they help other people. When you go out and help somebody else with the trauma that you lived through, it's painful. You relive it yourself, but you still show up. And I think that shows some of the resiliency of the human spirit.
3: They

0: There's a seat for you on the front porch, so settle in. Steve Brown has a story worth hearing and sharing, and we've teamed up with Steve and the rest of our friends at Key Life to help make encouragement contagious right here on Keep the Faith.
1: If you're a Christian, you're a member of the only group in the world where the only qualification for membership is that you're unqualified. Problem is, after becoming a Christian, most of us spend the rest of our lives trying to qualify. You might as well give up. You can't do it. It's impossible to earn God's unconditional love. Jesus said this, "If anyone is thirsty, let him come to me and drink." Now that's refreshing. Notice that he didn't say, "If anyone used to be thirsty, come to me." You don't have to be qualified to be God's child. You just have to be thirsty. I'm Steve Brown. You think about that. Hey, share what you just heard with a friend. Go to youthinkaboutthat.org.
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0: My name is Christy, and I work with the Hillcrest Church Furniture Ministry. 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Last fall, we received a referral for a gentleman who was having some mental health issues. 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
1: I'm Donna Cruz. You might not be able to start a charity, but one of the biggest tools of impact that you have at your disposal are words. Amy Wolf puts hers on yard signs, and it's started a movement. She shares about it in her book, Signs of Hope.
2: A woman came to me a couple years ago and said, I have a sign in my yard, and it says, you are worthy of love on one side, and don't give up on the other. So she said, we had it out for a long time, and then one day, my neighbor, who I really don't know very well, approached me on the sidewalk and said, I need to tell you why your signs have mattered so much to me. I've been in an abusive relationship and I haven't known how to get out. I haven't known the right time. I've been scared. It's messy. And every day, right here, I saw a sign saying, you are worthy of love. You are worthy of love. Every day, reminding me to not get complacent, not get stuck, but advocate for myself. And I just want you to know that it gave me courage to do the right thing for myself and leave the abusive relationship. And this woman who had it in her yard had no idea. I think that's the beauty of when we sow these seeds of these kind words, as cliche and almost as irritating as they are, that if we are generous with these words, we'll never know the impact. Well, sometimes maybe a neighbor might come up or an anonymous note comes in the mailbox and says, you didn't solve all my problems, but you cheered me on when no one else did. And that is woe. That is God, use me. Use me. I want to be

0: I'm Keith Stevens. The true spirit of Christmas shines brightest when we give and watch hope come alive in someone else's life. We're thrilled that Keep the Faith Charities is the home of the Christmas Wish, granting wishes to those in need. The work is already underway, creating news stories like this favorite from years past.
1: Hello, Beth. It's Penny from Keep the Faith.
2: Hey, how are you?
1: Doing good. And you got a really special friend, Debbie, nominated you for a Christmas wish.
2: Yes.
1: Well, Debbie let us know that you've been going through some surgeries. How are you feeling now?
2: I'm sore, but I have to say this. I am blessed enough. I went to my exam early. They caught it early. Pray that this is going to be done with.
1: Well, we're going to be praying for you. Please know that.
2: Thank you.
1: And I know you got some medical bills that have been racking up. And Debbie also let us know that you're concerned about Christmas coming up with all those bills.
2: Yes.
1: We're going to take some of that stress off you right now. Our generous listeners want to make sure that your December rent is paid on us.
2: Okay. Thank you so much.
1: All right. Well, tell me about your children.
2: Well, I have two. I have one that is a student at college. Very proud of her. And then I have a 14-year-old daughter.
1: Nice. What's her name?
2: Avery.
1: Well, we'd love it if you and your daughters could have a very special Christmas dinner.
2: Oh.
1: So we're going to give you $400 worth of gift cards.
2: I'm going to cry.
1: Nope, no crying. Because I'm going to join in. Okay, you can cry, but they got to be happy tears, okay?
2: Such a blessing.
1: And how about if we throw in another $250 worth of gift cards? You know, stocking stuffer money. Woohoo!
2: Thank you. Huge. Y'all are such a blessing. Such a blessing. Thank you.
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8: I'm Dee Rodriguez with an encouraging thought on Keep the Faith. 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
2: Back in August, I was on the way to my last final, and my car, the head cracked on my car, which is like thousands of dollars to fix, and I started like falling, and I called my friend, and I was like, there's no way God can fix this. What is he going to do? Make money rain from the sky? I was so mad. I was upset. Blah, blah, blah. Went through it all. I had a friend ask me how like the search to fix the car was going, and I was like, it's going okay. Found a shop to finance the repairs, so it'll help my credit or whatever. So that's good. And she was like, well, I want to do something for you. And I was like, okay. And she was like, I want to help you. I want to give you $2,000. Then I looked up and I was like, God, you are always there.

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1: A pretty active Sunday of weather for the Medicine Hat area. A 70% chance of scattered showers and thunderstorms throughout the day. High 21, it's going to feel like 23. Thunderstorms likely on Sunday night, low 14. Then it's a rainy Monday ahead for us, high 19. It'll feel like 21. I'm UCB meteorologist Jeff Andrews.
0: 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Some may call it odd. However, it's oddly encouraging. 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
2: Encouragement has a home, and you have found it. Welcome to Keep the Faith. I'm Keith Stevens.
3: And I'm Donna Cruz, joined by our friend Kimberly Beam Holmes. Relationships take tools, but where do you find them? As the CEO of Marriage Helper, Kimberly works with couples all the time and wants to encourage you today on Keep the Faith.
4: Thanks, Donna. As a wife and mom myself, I know the joys that relationships bring day in and day out. And I know the struggles. And sometimes those struggles seem overwhelming, but there is hope. On Keep the Faith, we have songs and stories to remind you of that hope, like these.
5: What if we're all the same in different kinds of ways? Can you relate?
6: But it was such a beautiful thing. He was so wise. On his deathbed, I asked him one day, I said, Denver, I'm just so curious. You've taught me so much. Did I teach you anything?
7: And so many people want love, they want relationship, but can your heart foundation handle the addition? And so before we can really go out there and look for love, we have to make sure that our heart foundation is strong enough to handle it.

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1: Hi, I'm Donna Cruz. Sometimes relationships feel a little more sour than sweet. Well, Dr. Joe Beam has been helping couples for decades, many of whom are on the brink of divorce. Joe shares how matters of the heart many times begin with your ears.
2: In the very first workshop I ever did for couples that were having trouble, this couple walked in and she said, "Our troubles are just this simple. He will not talk to me. Can you teach him how to communicate?" It was interesting as we watched because I would ask him questions and he would answer. As a matter of fact, not just single word answers, but he would actually elaborate and talk. And I thought, wait a minute, he's talking to me. Why isn't he talking to her? So I thought maybe it's a gender thing. He can't talk to women. But then I noticed him talking to other women in the group. Finally, I pulled over and said, "Look, he does talk, but look when he talks. He talks when somebody truly listens to him." You see, even the quietest man or woman, the one who seems the most reticent, will open up and share everything when they feel safe to do so. So here's a suggestion. Listen. Genuinely, honestly, truly listen. Make it safe for him to be who he is. And that's the recipe to getting the quietest man on the planet to open up and talk. She gave it a shot. That was in 1999. I heard from them just the other day, and they talked about how they have had a wonderful marriage ever since, and sometimes she just can't shut him up. There.

0: But hurt people hurt people. What they went through or what they were projecting on me had nothing to do with me. And that if I let it affect me, it's going to completely compromise the rest of my life. One prayer that helped me was the St. Francis prayer, which is, it's better to love than to be loved, better to understand than to be understood. When you can empathize with what other people are going through, it's not about you. And then you can move through it, I think, in an easier way.
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4: 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Usually, I'm helping couples restore their love with Marriage Helper. 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
5: Tim Tebow and his wife both have their fair share of fame, but he shares about the things that really bind them together

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2: I'm Dee Rodriguez. When you think about the love of your life, what is it that really keeps you connected? Tim Tebow is a Heisman Trophy winner, former two-sport pro athlete, a broadcaster, and a New York Times best-selling author. His wife, Demi Lee, is a model and Miss Universe winner. In his book, Mission Possible, Tim shares about their common bond.
3: You know, it's so funny. So many people, especially even when we started dating, they would say, Tim, y'all don't really have that much in common. And I would be like, I know. You know what was cool is we have a lot in purpose. And when we started dating, our first call was 2 hours, 24 minutes, and 6 seconds. That was our first call. And never one time was sports brought up. Never one time was pageants brought up. It was about our goals, our visions, our dreams, the things that we think God was calling us to, and our purpose. Probably our favorite thing that we've had the chance to do in being married, you know, maybe after our honeymoon, was we just got back from Africa for a month where we're in four different countries and we're being able to help and serve and love in so many different places. And, you know, to see her do that, I fall more in love with her when she has, you know, seven orphans hanging on her and holding two babies than I do if we're just going to the movie theater and watching a movie. You know, like, that's cool, right? And it matters, right? Doing stuff that you really like, but man, when you're doing things you have in purpose, it's just so much deeper.

If you are irritated with someone and you tell them you're irritated and you tell somebody else you're irritated, are you going to be more or less irritated? But if you stop yourself and you think on whatever is worthy of praise rather than what's worthy of driving you crazy, are you going to be more or less irritated?

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2: What's up, y'all? It's your boy, Bay Turner, and I would love to share a little bit about the heart behind my song, Somebody's Praying. Y'all, I wrote this song when I was at total war with myself. I was stuck in patterns that I couldn't break, and I couldn't outrun this almost dark night of the soul. And I got up one morning to write a song, and this simple image came to my mind. It was my mom on her hands and knees. The Lord was showing me that she was interceding for me. And I realized in the moment, I wasn't still standing because I was strong or capable enough or good enough. I was still standing because someone else kept praying when I stopped. So I wrote this song for the moment that you realize that you've been held up the whole time because of someone else's prayers. You were carried without ever earning it. You were loved without ever deserving it. So I want you to know, in those dark moments, somebody's always

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1: I'm Keith Stevens. Relationships break, and some are dangerously broken, but others can be fixed. We just don't always think they can. Kimberly Beam Holmes is the CEO of Marriage Helper and spends her life helping marriages on the brink of divorce. She knows what destructive relationship decisions have done to those she loves and offers hope for another road.
2: Several years ago, my dad left my mom for another woman, divorced her, because he thought that happiness was on the other side. And what he found actually was bankruptcy, homelessness, drug and alcohol addiction, and ultimately him becoming a person he did not even know anymore. Ultimately, he ended up going back to my mom and asking her to take him back. If at all possible, the absolute best thing to do for you and for your family is to try and save this marriage. You may feel like you don't know what else to do. And I would encourage you to find hope in the fact that we have worked with thousands of people who feel the same way you have, who maybe even they have had well-meaning counselors or pastors tell them to divorce, but we have still seen over 70% of those marriages saved. There is hope, even when it may not feel like it.

0: You know, there's not a parent among us who isn't desperately concerned with the kids their kids hang out with, because we know our kids are going to turn out just like them. But what age does that cease to be a factor in our life? 21, 33, 55? I mean, you know, we walk, we talk, we eat, we vote, we act, we even earn, just like the people we hang with.
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3: I went to a junkyard and found a box of letters in a car. I picked up that box of letters and found out that they belonged to someone who had just been put into prison.

0: prison. I went up to the prison to try to bring the letters back to him, but wasn't able to get admitted. But I wrote the guy a letter after praying for him for a couple months. And he called me the next week and said that he had just received Christ as his personal Lord and Savior, and that he had been sober now from drugs for 3 months, and he had just been praying that God would send an encouraging Christian friend into his life. So I'm going to be visiting him this next week as he's going in a 5-year sentence in prison, and I believe that God really did put us together so that I could be that Christian friend for him.
1: The verdict was guilty. Case closed. The end. No chance for me to ever leave this prison of my sin. Now I know it might sound crazy, but one day a key unlocked that cell.

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1: Scattered showers and thunderstorms as we go through the rest of the afternoon, heading into the evening. After high of 21, thunderstorms overnight, low 14. Rain throughout the day on Monday, generally light rain. Monday's high 19, it'll feel like 21. Rainy Monday night as well. I'm UCB meteorologist Jeff Andrews.
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2: I hope you're ready for some encouragement, because that's what you'll find here on Keep the Faith. I'm Donna Cruz.
3: And I'm Keith Stevens. When your world is uncertain or challenging, the natural thing to do is to get caught up in it. But there's another choice. You can fight back against the stress and worry with fun. And this hour of Keep the Faith is designed to help you do it.
4: What was happening to me was my soul was getting forced into the shallows. I wasn't enjoying my life as much anymore. And a friend would text and, you know, say, hey, you want to get dinner? And my reaction would not be excitement. It would be, oh no, one more thing to do.

0: you forget?
1: I was recently in Madrid, Spain. It would have been so easy just to do my job because I was there to do a job. But I decided to be a tourist for a day. And I went to one of their leading museums. And I saw paintings that I would have never seen in my home in Los Angeles. I was in the moment, fully present, fully feeling, fully alive. Sometimes we're so stale. Do something different today. In the quietness of that beautiful museum in Spain, I had joy.

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But my life slowed down enough, and so I'm really thankful for this season of taking inventory in the areas and things that need to change.

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Well, more things might be funnier than you've been led to believe. That's next on Keep the Faith.

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1: I'm Donna Cruz. Laughing when things are hard can feel like the last thing you actually want to do. But maybe, just maybe, it's a stress-busting gift. Michael Jr. is one of the funniest people around, and he gets to share laughter for a living.
2: There's funny in everything. You just have to be willing to look for it. I said the color blue. So then if I said the color blue again, and I said, hey, the color blue, anybody notice some blue? Right now, wherever your listeners are, they're probably in the car, or they're at home, or whatever it is. If you look around the room, suddenly you start to notice a lot of blue. Because I mentioned that, your brain is suddenly looking for that color. Well, if you purposely say, hey, what's funny? What can I enjoy today? Your brain will do the same thing. It'll start to notice the funny. Those opportunities will literally show up, just like the color blue just showed up. And more importantly, because you saw the blue in the room or wherever you are right now, you probably didn't notice all the yellow. And what I mean by that is the negative things. Because you're looking for what's positive, the negative falls into the background.

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I'm Toby Mack, and life is full of challenges. That's why Keep the Faith is here to help you navigate the storms in your life. 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
5: If you've ever thought that you're not nearly as fun as you used to be, there's still time to change course. 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
1: Hi, I'm Keith Stevens. So you have a to-do list for the day. Where is fun on that list? Well, Mandy Arioto says it's time to lighten up. She's the president and CEO of MOPS International and the author of a book called Have More Fun.
2: I got to a point a couple years ago where life just kind of stacked up, and there had been a lot of loss and grief and hard things that I had navigated over the previous 10 years. And I got to the point where one day my kids were playing in the back room and they were laughing and having the time of their lives. And I yelled at them for laughing too loudly. And in that moment, as like the words are coming out of my mouth, I realized I think I have a problem on my hands here. I have completely forgotten that fun is an option and that it is available to me at any moment. And honestly, when I evaluated my life, I realized that I had really become focused on making sure I got through all of my email over the course of the day, or that I put one more load of laundry in. But what I had forgotten to do was prioritize joy and laughter and fun in my life as well. And I recognized I didn't want to get to the end of my life and realize I was just really good at keeping up at email. I wanted to have fun with my kids. I wanted my husband to look forward to falling into bed with me at the end of the day. I wanted to have fun and enjoy the God-given moments that I had throughout the day that I was neglecting. I decided for 1 year, my single goal was to have more fun. And quite honestly, it changed everything for me. How I parent, it changed my marriage, it changed how I interact with people who annoy me, it changed how I navigate my work life. And so I really feel like this concept of having more fun is so needed, especially in a world where there is so much contention and hard things that we are dealing with on a daily basis, but just recognizing that even when things are hard, fun is still an option.

Like, we forget the good things that make us healthy. We remember the bad things. That's what's so interesting. The way I say it is, faith takes work. Fear shows up on its own. Faith takes work. You have to work at it. You have to say, okay, I'm going to remember these 10 things are helpful. These 10 things are important to me. This is what I'm going to do. So a lot of times, if I'm not doing any of those 10 things, I need to pick one.

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4: This is Hope with God. I'm Andrew Palau. Have you felt trapped by circumstances beyond your control? Consider the story of Daniel from the Bible. This is God's ancient book of wisdom. Because of his faithfulness to God, jealous leaders plotted against Daniel and he was thrown into a den of lions. But Daniel didn't panic. He prayed and he trusted God. And that night, God miraculously shut the mouths of the lions, and Daniel emerged untouched. God had not only protected him, but also inspired faith in everyone else who witnessed this. And God is working like this even today. He may not always remove the danger, but he will walk with you through it. He gives courage when we feel afraid, and he strengthens us when we're weak. If you feel trapped or afraid, ask him, God, I want to trust you. Protect me. Give me courage and help me to know you. Amen. Always remember, there is hope with God.
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8: 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And everybody judges their own fun. I'm like, if it is fun to you, it's fun.
9: 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Only way I'm getting to the other side. Days are getting

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1: I'm Donna Cruz. You graduate from a lot of things, but fun doesn't have to be one of them. Annie F. Downs is a New York Times best-selling author and host of a podcast called That Sounds Fun. In her book, Chase the Fun, Annie F. Downs shares about finding the things you like.
2: I will ask people a lot, hey, what sounds fun to you? And a lot of times people's answers, they will start with, well, this may not sound fun to you. Stop judging your own fun. Like, if it is fun to you, it's fun. A guy who worked in the White House told me how much he loved water parks, right? Which is just wild. And when we're talking about that, we realize that, man, looking back, when we're kids, people start telling us, oh, that's not cool and that's not fun. I played French horn in middle school and I loved it. I mean, I loved it. I think that instrument is so beautiful. And one day in eighth grade, when we were talking about high school, one of my friends said, you know, it's not cool to be in the band. And I was like, what? Oh, okay. And even though I loved the French horn, I quit. Because I was trying to do what everyone else thought was fun. And if it's fun to you, if you want to read on the beach or build a sandcastle on the beach or swim in the ocean, if it's fun to you, go for it. Hoping to kind of cut off that shame voice that tells you the only way to have fun is to be cool. Last year.

have multiple people at a show. They will say, my sister-in-law, whoever, brought me to this comedy show tonight. I didn't want to come, and I didn't believe I could ever laugh again. Thank you for tonight, because I now know I can, and I think I'm going to make it. It's moments like that where I really understand the power of humor and joy to make people hope or to resuscitate a place in them that they thought was gone.

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2: So we have a precious lab, and after months of

infertility. We had finally gotten pregnant. 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But we ended up losing our baby when I was 10 weeks pregnant. And just the emotion that the dog could feel through us. And I had a DNC, and he didn't ever leave my side after that. And he always had his paw on my stomach. And just learning that, like, God used my dog to give me that comfort and just bond us like that. It was just such a special time, and so thankful that he can use pet to help comfort and heal. I've been thinking

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1: Scattered showers and thunderstorms as we go through the rest of the afternoon, heading into the evening. After high of 21, thunderstorms overnight, low 14. Rain throughout the day on Monday, generally light rain. Monday's high 19, it'll feel like 21. Rainy Monday night as well. I'm UCB meteorologist Jeff Andrews.
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4: Oh, I've had storms. The death of my father in an automobile accident when I was young. A very tough divorce that I certainly didn't want. Struggles in the job market.

for a season a few years ago, it turned into a pretty dark, dark time of night for me, where I'd wake up pretty consistently around 3 a.m. and I would have these questions in my mind that turned into pretty dramatic fears, questioning my faith and questioning myself. That season, and it lasted about 18 months, resulted in a pretty severe fear of death.

What I try to tell everybody is your storm is your storm. My storm is my storm. What you're going through is what you're going through for a reason. Whatever you are supposed to go through, you have to go to God for that. When the light

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He wants all of our burdens. 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And with Him, you can get through anything.

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1: I'm Keith Stevens. One day the economy is up, the next it's down, and the next it's sideways. Then there are safety issues, health, education, you name it. All of this knowledge gives you a certain amount of power. But is there such a thing as knowing too much? John Eldridge is the New York Times best-selling author of books like Wild at Heart. He explores this idea in his book called Get Your Life Back.
2: Do I literally need to know the personal life of the Philippine Prime Minister? Really? Do I really need to know what era the Chinese discovered gunpowder? I mean, like you have every single piece of information available in the history of the world to you. It is too much for the soul. Let's look at it from a kind way. The soul is never meant to handle this much information. You know, the feed that's coming at you, the news every day, and the heartbreak that's in that, the soul was never made for that. And we begin to exercise some kindness to ourselves when we say, look, I can't live this plugged in. I don't need to know moment by moment what's happening in the world. I have a little soul. I'm a finite person. God is infinite. God gets to carry the world. I don't have to carry the world.

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1: 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So where does that leave you?
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Encouragement doesn't come out of thin air. 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
2: It was a 90-degree day at the beach, and my little family and I had spent the morning tooling around on our beach bikes, getting coffee and donuts. My 2-year-old daughter was delighted to be in her bike seat behind me, so we just kept going. We explored a little further than we had intended to until it happened. Miles away from home, with no one we knew close by, I came to an abrupt stop in the bike lane. I had a flat tire. And thinking we could ride it out by simply going slowly, we cautiously continued. But after about 3 minutes of attempting to do so, it got worse. The tire literally popped out, burst off the rim, leaving the metal wheel to scrape horrifically against the pavement. Telling yourself that you're just gonna ride this out and let something work itself out in life, just like with that bike, well, it just doesn't often work. When you have a flat tire, as we often do in our souls when we feel disconnected from God, we need to fix it immediately, or you're gonna find yourself like I did, stranded on the side of the road of life. And we ended up doing a lot of walking that day in that oppressive heat, and it took a long time to get home and eventually back to the beach, but we got everything reconnected and reinflated, and we were able to ride again. Because everything that goes flat can be fixed, but you have to slow down before it gets too late to reconnect to the source that can heal and fix.

we've seen these videos of earthquakes where people are running and screaming, buildings imploding, and, you know, people just went crazy and ran for their life because the earth is shifting. But today, you know, they've developed quote-unquote earthquake-proof buildings, and if you look at some of the videos of these online, you'll see that they're tall buildings in the biggest cities of the world. When an earthquake comes, they sway, but they don't implode. And I think that's how God wants us to build our faith, so that we're resilient, we bounce back. And when circumstances change, the earth starts to shift, we don't implode.

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1: There's something so special about giving. When one simple act of kindness changes the course of someone's story. Keep the Faith Charities is the home of the Christmas Wish, granting wishes of all kinds to those in need. There are more memories being made this year, much like this special moment from years past. It's Penny. I got Jenna, who's a teacher, right?
2: Yes, ma'am.
1: All right, Jenna. Tell me what's going on.
2: Since my daughter was a little girl, she was diagnosed with autism. And about 2 years ago, she started having some major medical problems.
1: Oh.
2: She lost everything, like lost her ability to walk, talk, use the bathroom. She was in ICU for a few days, and she slowly got better. And then the incident happened again about 6 months later, and then it happened again. In June of this year, she was diagnosed with a very rare genetic condition called Phelan-McDermid syndrome.
1: Ooh, that sounds like a lot to deal with.
2: She has these episodes where she is a autistic, typical, high-functioning middle schooler, and then all of a sudden loses everything. She doesn't know who I am, doesn't know where she is. This type of genetic disorder can cause children to regress as they get older. And luckily, every time she's bounced back, but, you know, we just don't know what the future holds. I think like less than 3,000 people in the world have this genetic disorder.
1: Well, what's her name?
2: Her name is Chloe.
1: And you have another child too, right?
2: I do. I have a 5-year-old son, Matthew.
1: Well, I'm guessing you could use a little God hug right about now. Am I right?
2: I really, because it's getting closer to Christmas, and I've never been so tight with money.
1: Well, you don't need to worry about Christmas. We want to take some of the pressure off and give you some gift cards so you can go out and get the kids something really special this year.
2: Well, I really appreciate that so much. It really means the world to me.
1: Our thanks to Keep the Faith Charities, a nonprofit organization, for making encouragement contagious here on Keep the Faith. 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

in the thick of a wrestle, it's so hard to notice your strength in increasing because we are consumed by the pain of the fight. But I have learned that it is of great benefit to reflect back on what you have endured, and you will be amazed at how far you have come, that you will find that nothing you have been through will be wasted. Yeah!

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3: I was thinking about things that I would like to change, like, you know, regrowing my hair, which is thinning, and losing weight, and, you know, the external stuff. And no. God said, no, we'll get to that later. So he proceeded to change things like books I was reading, people I'm hanging out with, the way I'm exercising, and I even deleted my social media accounts. And now God says, okay, now we're going to change you from inside out. I think he's doing a work in there somewhere, and I see some progress, becoming more loving and patient, and I think maybe that will lead to some external beauty.

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1: Scattered showers and thunderstorms as we go through the rest of the afternoon, heading into the evening. After high of 21, thunderstorms overnight, low 14. Rain throughout the day on Monday, generally light rain. Monday's high 19, it'll feel like 21. Rainy Monday night as well. I'm UCB meteorologist Jeff Andrews.
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0: 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I'm Mark, along with my lovely wife, Rhonda. We're so glad you're spending part of your day with us.
1: We're here to bring you a little encouragement, a little joy, and a whole lot of hope. So turn it up, settle in. Let's spend this time together with music that reminds us of God's goodness. Here's Matt Maher, alive and breathing. With hope.

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0: 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Well, have you been watching The Chosen? 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
1: It's called Roots, and it's inspired by the idea of staying firmly rooted in your faith, even when life gets stormy.
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1: 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When the storms come, we can't always control what's happening around us, but we can choose where our roots are planted.
0: 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That's the good news for today.
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1: As a teenager, Brad Hutchcraft visited a Native American reservation in Arizona and was shocked by what he learned about reservations nationwide.
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1: But why is that? And where does this hope come from? Here's Billy Graham.
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0: Jordan St. Cyr, Lay It Down on UCB Radio. 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
5: 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Benny DeShera says the enemy cannot take your salvation, but he will try to stop your progress.
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2: Scattered showers and thunderstorms as we go through the rest of the afternoon, heading into the evening after high of 21. Thunderstorms overnight, low 14. Rain throughout the day on Monday, generally light rain. Monday's high 19, it'll feel like 21. Rainy Monday night as well. I'm UCB meteorologist Jeff Andrews.
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1: Yeah, God is closer than you think. His grace is enough, His love is constant, and there's always hope.
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0: 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Well, today's positive word of the day, be an encourager.
1: That's right. And 1 Thessalonians 5:11 says, encourage one another and build each other up.
0: A kind word can change somebody's day.
1: So find someone today and give them a little encouragement.

0: 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You're hanging out with Mark and Rhonda right now. And this story is pretty incredible. It's an amazing reminder that you never really know how God might use one simple act of kindness. See, in 1965, a four-year-old boy named Roger nearly drowned at the beach in Massachusetts, and a woman named Alice rushed in and saved his life.
1: Now, 9 years later, Roger was back at that same beach when he heard someone crying for help. Well, a man was drowning, and Roger jumped in and rescued him. Then he discovered something incredible. It was Alice's husband.
0: What an amazing full circle moment. Alice saved Roger, and then years later, Roger saved someone she loved.
1: So never underestimate the kindness that you show somebody today. God can use it in ways you never see. Romans 8:28 reminds us that God works all things together for good.
0: So keep loving, keep helping, keep shining. You never know where that kindness might lead.
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1: Oh, you know, I heard the funniest commercial the other day. 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

0: 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Still, your mercy remains. 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
2: Scattered showers and thunderstorms as we go through the rest of the afternoon, heading into the evening. After high of 21, thunderstorms overnight, low 14. Rain throughout the day on Monday, generally light rain. Monday's high 19, it'll feel like 21. Rainy Monday night as well. I'm UCB meteorologist Jeff Andrews.
1: 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Some may call it odd. However, it's oddly encouraging. 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

0: Micah Tyler, praise the Lord on your positive, uplifting UCB radio. Well, there's something incredibly powerful about a family legacy. The things handed down from one generation to the next aren't always valuable because of what they're worth, but because of the love and memories they carry.
1: Now, Abigail Kingston knows this feeling. She became the 11th woman in her family to wear a wedding dress first worn by her great-great-grandmother in 1895.
0: Now, by the time it reached Abigail, that beautiful dress was over 100 years old. But it's fragile, stained, covered with some holes. But someone spent 200 hours restoring it so another generation could experience the story.
1: And isn't that what family is all about? We may not leave our children everything we have, but we can leave them something far more lasting. Our love, our example, our memories, and most importantly, a faith that they can carry forward.
0: Because the greatest legacy isn't what we leave behind. It's what lives in our hearts and on those who come after us.
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4: 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Our goal is to provide people with the basic comforts of home so that they can focus on getting healthy, finding work, or attending school. Last fall, we received a referral for a gentleman who was having some mental health issues. 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

0: 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You don't need tomorrow's strength today. God gives you exactly what you need for this moment.
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0: 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Well, it's a brand new day, and that means brand new mercies from God. See, yesterday is behind us, today is in front of us, and God is already there.
1: Oh, I love that reminder. Whatever you woke up facing today, a big decision, a little worry, or maybe a challenge you just didn't see coming, you don't have to face it alone.
0: Yeah, take a deep breath, say a prayer, and step in today with confidence that God's grace is enough. His promises are true, and He is faithful every step of the way.
1: Now, if you'd love a little encouragement to keep your heart focused on God each day, check out our Word for You today.
0: Yeah, we think you're going to enjoy it. 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
1: Hey, I'm Season, and I'm a joy bringer. 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It's a gift and it's for you. The reason? Joy is for you because Jesus is for you. He has made it possible for you to say hello to an abundant life that includes an abundance of joy. Despite what you may have believed in the past, today I want you to know that Jesus died for you. Yes, you. And he did it so you could know real love and freedom. He wants you to say hello to joy. And I would like to help you do that. Find me at seasonbowers.com and let me introduce you to joy today. I'm Season and I'm a joy bringer.
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1: Scattered showers and thunderstorms as we go through the rest of the afternoon, heading into the evening after high of 21. Thunderstorms overnight, low 14. Rain throughout the day on Monday, generally light rain. Monday's high 19, it'll feel like 21. Rainy Monday night as well. I'm UCB meteorologist Jeff Andrews.
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2: In the rising and the falling, I got my hands up in the air. 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
0: So, look for someone you can encourage today.
1: You might be the bright spot they need. Here's Colton Dixon, the love I have for you.

0: That was for King and Country and Relate on UCB Radio. 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
1: Thunderstorms overnight, low of 14. A little bit on the quieter side for Monday, but it's going to be a rainy day. North wind at 20, gusting to 40. Monday's high 19. It's going to feel like 21. Rainy as we head into the evening on Monday night. A rainy Tuesday as well, high 17. I'm UCB meteorologist Jeff Andrews.
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7: Hey there, I'm your host, William Ryan III, with a brand new countdown in this first weekend of September. Now, can you believe we turned another page on the calendar this week? I know, it went by so fast. And, you know, I've been sick all week long, but I couldn't leave you hanging without a fresh countdown, so bear with the scratchy voice this weekend. And before we go any further, there's something I never want to take for granted, and that's you making time for the countdown. Now, I know you've got a lot going on, a lot of places you could be, and a lot of things competing for your attention. So the fact that you chose to spend part of your weekend with this countdown, that really means a lot to me. Now, here's a look at what's coming up today. We've got a new song making its debut on the countdown, three songs staying exactly where they were, four sliding down, and 12 moving up the chart. And of course, we'll find out which artist is sitting at number one by the end of our 2 hours together.
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0: their re-entry at number 20. That is Stars Go Dim with Holy on 20 The Countdown Magazine. Now we have that new song that's hitting our chart this week, and I'll let this artist tell you all about it.
1: Hey, this is Ryan Stevenson, and this is the story behind my new song, This I Know. Psalm 46 says, God is our refuge and strength, a very present help in times of trouble. This song is born out of that tension that we all feel, believing that God is good while living in a world that's unpredictable and sometimes painfully unfair. It doesn't ignore the hurt or try to rush past the questions. Instead, it sits in the uncertainty and chooses to trust the goodness of God anyway. It's about learning that faith isn't pretending that everything's okay. It's placing your weight on God's faithfulness when nothing else feels steady. Even when the story doesn't make sense, this song is a reminder that God's character hasn't changed.

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0: Arthur.
1: They are dropping down one spot this weekend at number 18. That is Brandon Lake and Nick Jonas teaming up to sing The Author here on 20, the Countdown Magazine. Okay, we asked our private Facebook group a very simple question this last week, and hopefully you saw it in there, but it was simply this: where are you listening from? And I truly wanted to know, too. I want to know exactly on the map where you're tuning in, because we have a lot of people from places like Australia, New Zealand, all across Canada, Kenya, Malawi, plus several states right here in the United States. I know there are plenty more of you out there listening from all over the world. So if you're in our private Facebook group, go find that post and drop your city, state, province, or country in the comments. 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And if you're not in the group yet, then come join us. You can find a link to that group at 20thecountdown.com.
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1: Well, we're back into our music now with a song from For King and Country. And we have Luke Smallbone in now to tell us about this one.
11: When we were writing the song, I had arrived at the studio with one of those kind of heavy-hearted days. And I said to the guys, I just said, you know, what do you do when you don't feel good enough? And at the end of the day, I think we need a little encouragement on those days. And so when the chorus says, if you need

0: shoulder I can be it. That's coming from God's perspective to you, because he will be the comfort when you need it. That is what this song is all about.
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0: Leanna Crawford making a 2-point jump to number 16 this week with Thank God on 20 The Countdown magazine. Well, I've already been talking today about all the places this show travels, so I thought we'd hear from Joram, who is listening to 20 in Uganda.
1: Hello, 20 The Countdown magazine. My name is Joram from Uganda, and I'm always listening to this show every Saturday evening. It's always so fun to hear new music, and I encourage these stories behind the songs. I don't really take it for granted. God bless you. Continue doing the work, and see you then.
0: Well, Joram, thank you for staying in touch through WhatsApp and letting me know that you're enjoying our show. 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Tell us where you're listening, what the show means to you, or just say hello. And your voice could be the next one I play on our show.
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5: Hey, it's Megan Woods, and my song, Heaven Down Here, came from looking at the world around us and feeling that ache that so many of us carry right now. We may be more connected than ever, but so many of us still feel alone, overwhelmed, and homesick for something that this world can't give us. Heaven Down Here is a cry for the presence of Jesus in the middle of all of it. It's a prayer for the Holy Spirit to come near, for God's will to be done, and for His kingdom to come on earth.

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1: 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The furniture that we provide has been generously donated to us through people in the community. Our goal is to provide people with the basic comforts of home so that they can focus on getting healthy, finding work, or attending school. Last fall, we received a referral for a gentleman who was having some mental health issues. When he got out of the hospital and was housed, we provided him with furniture. He called me overwhelmed with emotion, saying he had never felt so blessed. We also provided furniture for a brother and sister who had nothing. And a couple of months later, when they got on their feet, they showed up at the church.

0: church with 25 brand new tea kettles and toasters, wanting to give back to the ministry because it had meant so much to them. 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
1: Hey, this is Tasha Layton, and I wrote the song Meet Me in the Valley after hearing a parent who had lost a child say, "I found myself in a deep valley, but to my surprise, God met me there." You know, the way out of our valleys is through. We have to feel everything we need to feel and admit those feelings to God so that He can meet us in those places of grief, sadness, confusion, loneliness. We are not alone in it. He'll meet us there and He'll take us through.
0: Number 13.

0: She is right back at number 13 again this week. It is Tasha Layton with Meet Me in the Valley on 20 The Countdown Magazine. Well, last week I asked you to share how you found 20, and I heard from Ron in Michigan, who found us recently on 89.3 FM at Spring Arbor University. He said, "I love your program, and whenever I find it, I listen to the whole thing." And then he shared something I really appreciate. He says, "Christian music is another avenue for the renewing of the mind and the washing of the word every day. I love that because what you put in your mind and your heart matters, and sometimes God uses a song to remind you of something you already know, but desperately need to hear again." That's happened to me several times. So Ron, thank you for listening on the radio there on your phone and for following us along on Facebook and on Instagram too. And thank you for reminding us that there are a lot of different ways to connect with 20. And I'm just glad you found us this summer and we were able to be a part of your recovery from those health struggles that you had. But what about you? Has 20 showed up at the right time when you needed it? You can reach out to us and let us know. Just head to 20thecountdown.com and share your story.
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5: Hey, this is Cece Winans with the message of my song, Worthy of It All. Psalm 63 talks about God's love being better than life, and that is so true. When I think of the goodness of Jesus and all that he has done for me, I can't help but praise God. And this song, Worthy of It All, just puts it all in perspective. When I just think of all of the great things that God has done, what he continues to do, and not just because of what he's done, but just because of who he is. He's worthy of all of our praise, all of our strength. The Bible instructs us to love him with all of our heart, soul, and mind. Why? Because he deserves nothing less. He is worthy of it all.
1: Number 12.

0: Artist News. Three things you need to know. Number one,
1: Ryan Stevenson, who you just heard debut on this weekend's countdown at number 19 with a new song. He is celebrating the 10-year anniversary of his song Eye of the Storm with a special new version. Now, the original song featured Ryan's close friend Gabe Petillo, who passed away from cancer 2 years ago. For this anniversary, Ryan found a way to bring the song back with a very personal connection to the people who knew Gabe best. Here's what Ryan shared about the song.
2: Like, what can we do for a 10-year anniversary of such a special song that's really touched the world? So in honor of Gabe, we have Gabe's kids and my kids singing a kids version of our song together. And it's turning out really special. I couldn't be more proud. I couldn't be more emotional, honestly, to see Gabe's kids and my kids, the next generation, taking the song to a new place. It's really sweet, really special.

0: Number two.
1: Lauren Daigle has officially launched her own app. It's called the Lauren Daigle Crew Pass, and it gives fans a place to connect with each other and stay connected with Lauren beyond her music and live shows. Lauren had a pretty funny way of announcing the app, and she also explains why she wanted to create it in the first place. Take a listen.
2: Hello, everybody. Guess what? The least technologically savvy person on the planet has an app in the App Store. And it's not your 94-year-old grandmother. It's me. I'm so excited. We are launching the Lauren Daigle Crew Pass app. And if you want to be a part of it, sign up. It's going to be so much fun. This is why we started it. One, I saw this documentary about social media. And I wanted to make a difference. I wanted people to be able to get on a platform and actually be kind to each other and spread love and hope and all the things that we need to make the world go around. And it has turned into this beautiful family, my Crew Pass family, who I love so much. They meet each other at shows. They share gifts with each other. They share life with each other. And it's created such a rich community. So if you want to come and be a part of it, please do check out the Lauren Daigle Crew Pass app in your app store.
0: Number three.
1: There is a new Christian TV show launching this weekend, and a few familiar CCM artists are going to be a part of it. It's called In the Kitchen with Gigi, and it's hosted by Gigi Butler. And she's invited some familiar faces from the Christian music world to join her in the kitchen, including Danny Gokey, Zach Williams, Tasha Layton, and Point of Grace. Now, they're cooking together, but they're also talking about their lives and their faith, including some of their challenges they walked through and the moments that have shaped them. And I think this could be a really fun show to check out, especially if you like getting to see a different side of some of your favorite artists. 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
0: You're up to date. That was three things you need to know. Now, back to the countdown with William Ryan III. Number 11. Lord,

0: That is a 20 The Countdown magazine throwback for you from 2012. It's from Sidewalk Prophets called Live Like That. Well, your top 10 songs for this week, they are on the way next.
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1: Thunderstorms overnight, low of 14. A little bit on the quieter side for Monday, but it's going to be a rainy day. North wind at 20, gusting to 40. Monday's high 19. It's going to feel like 21. Rainy as we head into the evening on Monday night. A rainy Tuesday as well, high 17. I'm UCB meteorologist Jeff Andrews.
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2: We are halfway through this week's 20, and there's one question I know you're wondering about. Did Phil Wickham and Crowder do it again? It really is. Amazing Grace has been sitting at number one for three consecutive weeks. Can they hold off everything coming behind them? Well, we'll get that answer before the end of our show. And there's plenty more coming, like the future fan favorite winner. That was those new songs I played last week, so we'll find out which one had the most votes and play some new ones for you to check out this week. Stay with me.
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0: That is Zach Williams dropping down a spot to land at number 9 with Wait For Me on 20, the Countdown magazine. Now, Toby Mac, he is making a 2-spot jump up our chart this week with Lord, It Feels Good. And here's Toby Mac to share the story behind the song.
1: I find it pretty easy to tell myself that God loves me. But for me to actually take the time to stop and open up His Word and receive His love, like to actually receive it,

to actually know that he sees me and cares about my day is a whole nother thing. How are we possibly going to know that God loves us if we don't give him a voice into our lives? Giving him a voice into our lives is by stopping and opening

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1: That is Toby Mac making a 2-point jump to number 8 with Lord It Feels Good here on 20 The Countdown Magazine. Well, let's talk about prayer for just a minute. Think about this. Someone listening to 20 right now might just be down the road from you, or they might be on the other side of the world. Different country, different time zone, completely different life. But we're all hearing the same songs, and we all have the opportunity to pray for one another. And that's pretty amazing, right? Now, I get messages from listeners who aren't just telling us which songs they love. They're also asking us to pray. So when you send in a prayer request, you're giving people throughout our 20 family the chance to stand with you and lift that need up to God. So let me just share a couple of those requests with you right now. Sarah, who lives in the UK, is facing several physical challenges and is asking us to pray specifically for her eyesight and sleep apnea. Graham, he's from New South Wales, Australia. He's asking for prayer for his wife and their unborn baby who is currently breech. And Graham also told me that one of his favorite songs on the countdown lately has been Somebody's Praying, which feels especially meaningful right now. That wherever you're listening, would you take a moment to pray for Sarah, Graham, and their families? We never know what God might do when we come together and lift one another up to Him. 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
1: This is Chandler Moore, and this is the heart behind my song, God, I'm Just Grateful. The Bible instructs us to give thanks in all things. That means in the good, in the bad, in the ugly, in the beautiful. We are to thank God for it all. And I think this song helps me set my eyes on the list of reasons I have to be grateful. God has been so good. And in the midst of fires and trials and struggles and battles, I still have a reason to be grateful. And this is that song. Here's God, I'm Just Grateful.
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0: grateful for you.
1: Chandler Moore at number 6 with God, I'm Just Grateful on 20 The Countdown magazine. Well, you've probably noticed my voice is a little scratchy today. I mean, this last week has been terrible. We got this sickness in my house, just my wife and I. I got it first, so I think I caught it and then gave it to her. But it has been really rough. Fever for a couple of days. I mean, just lots of laying in bed, achy, just terrible. So I'm just grateful to be doing the countdown because I did not think I was going to get to do this today with you. So, but anyway, we talked about prayer a little earlier. I could definitely still use your prayers. I'm not fully 100%.

0: Just think I got a little dehydrated and all that stuff too throughout the week. But hey, I'm making it and we're getting to count down these songs. So it's going to be a great weekend. And we don't have long to go till we find out who is at number one here at the end of our show. So stay with me.
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3: Hello from Iowa. After more than 10 years of being away, I recently reconnected with 20. 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
1: Same as it was back then, same as it is today. 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
4: 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We've been airing 20 The Countdown Magazine since November of 2003. 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

0: Magazine. Well, it is that part of our show where we get to play the winning future fan favorite between those new songs that I played last week. I had little clips to play. One of them was from Tarion. You might remember that one called You Remain. And the other was from Francesca Battistelli. It was called He Will. We tallied up all of those votes, and it looks like one song came through as a clear winner. It was Tarion. Here she is singing You Remain on 20 The Countdown Magazine.
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What did you think of that one? That's a new one from Tarian called You Remain. And that's the winning future fan favorite here on 20 The Countdown Magazine. Well, we get to do it again now. We get to play some new music for you to vote on. And I think you're going to like these picks this week. First one, it is from Ann Wilson. This one is called Who I Am to You.

0: was Brandon Lake with How Good God Is. That's the second pick for the Future Fan Favorite. The one before is from Ann Wilson called Who I Am to You. We have some tough choices this week, so go vote on your favorite.
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0: Well, next up on our countdown is Jamie McDonald with her song Ain't No Way. And if you haven't heard the story about this one yet, then check it out. Here's Jamie to tell us more.
2: God loves telling stories, and you know, there's a Bible full of history of the ways that God showed up for his people. You know, just in the nick of time, just when you thought all odds were stacked against you, he shows up and does miracles. He does the unthinkable. And you know, there's so many instances in my life where I can look back and say he really has never ever failed me. And it's funny, because when you get in a situation and it's not looking so good, it's so easy for us to freak out and just say, God, where are you? Have you forgotten about me? And this song, Ain't No Way, is just all about that declaration. There's no way you're going to let me down. You've been there for me time and time again. As I look back over my life, there's not one time that you failed me, and you're going to show up for me now. And that's what Ain't No Way is all about.

0: Jamie McDonald at number four this time with Ain't No Way on 20 The Countdown magazine. Well, a few months ago when that song hit our chart, I was sharing some of your Ain't No Way stories that you sent in. 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

0: Josiah Queen at number two again this week here on 20 The Countdown magazine. That is his song called Demons. Well, here's just a little reminder for you if you don't know about this. We have a couple of ways you can stay in touch with 20 throughout the week. We have our e-newsletter, which is free to sign up for. 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There's a big old sign-up form there on the front page. And then also, while you're on the website, you can click on our top 20 and see a complete chart of all the songs that we featured on today's show. So with me being a little under the weather this weekend, I'm not sure how good of a job I did getting you down here to number one. That's coming up here in a second. But if you missed out on any part of the show, though, the website is your safest bet to find out what happened this week. But stick around. That number one song, it is coming up for you next.
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0: Number one. Well, for the fourth consecutive week, it looks like Phil Wickham and Crowder at the top of the chart with It Really Is Amazing Grace.

0: We're at fourth week at number one. That is Phil Wickham and Crowder with It Really Is Amazing Grace on 20, The Countdown Magazine. Well, there you go. That wraps up this week's edition of 20, The Countdown Magazine. And thanks again for spending part of your weekend with us here at 20. 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